Okay. Fact. How do I say this? Fact. Last year, fact, didn't work out so well for me. 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Last year, fact. 2018, fact,

0: Wait, got the eeriest feeling something evil is lurking. I'm no conspiracy theorist, but something here is afoot. Oh yes, my dick, get the measuring stick.
1: What?
0: 12 inches.

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These records were successful and produced considerable results. But the funds have been spent, and very well spent. And for this reason, we're now producing

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But right now, we gonna keep this groove. Here we go, to the right, y'all. To the left. Take it back now, y'all. 4 hops this time.

0: what she sees, but maybe it's cause I'm wearing your cologne.
1: Let's go.

Sinatra. Frankie, me boy, don't know. You have a perfect voice to sing calypso. What did they say? Ah, Frankie Sinatra. Ah, Frank Sinatra. Frankie, me boy, don't know. You have a perfect voice to sing calypso. What did they say?

0: knacken. Juhu! Have you got a bat back?
1: Aye, I have.
0: Well, put some of this on.
1: Where is it?
0: It's Fiery Jack.
1: Go on, then.

Frank Sinatra. 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You have a perfect voice to sing calypso. What did they say? Ah, Frankie Sinatra. Ah, Frank Sinatra. Frankie, me boy, don't know. You have a perfect voice to sing calypso. What did they say?

0: Wait, got the eeriest feeling something evil is lurking. I'm no conspiracy theorist, but something here is afoot. Oh yeah, it's my dick, get the measuring stick.
1: What?
0: 12 inches.

in the past produced records. These records were successful and produced considerable results. But the funds have been spent, and very well spent. And for this reason, we're now producing

0: that ain't the song.
1: But it is now. And we'd love to do that at your wedding if you'd have us.
0: That'd be a great song to usher in in-laws with, wouldn't it?
1: Teddy's in there. Oh.
0: You just hear Grandma, is he singing Teddy's in there?
1: He sure is, Grandma. Sit down. You'll like the next one.

my God, Becky, look at her butt. It is so big. She looks like one of those rap guys' girlfriends. But, you know, who understands those rap guys? They only talk to her because she looks like a total prostitute, okay? I mean, her butt is just so big. I can't believe it's just so round. It's like out there. I mean, gross.